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De was good days when yet Sam Dodgen Dota when March and Taggets and Anzi no one was full tab with Matkets no came ya Jean March when a man Anzi may have to be yet is for stab with Mat. Sam Dogus Nodgen Dota and got Chewa Chin Gay Nan Gold Nabat Chesho Chibiatogut and one was so gentleman Tano GJ with Jato they see the good I am you in the no chat again they was good days when yet. Mishko de Beige at Stamon, Chem Dogan Tau Saji Gustin Gantom, Noachin, and one with Saji Dan is for Sati and Gendejin is for Saji Dan, and one with Saji Gogus Nui Notin is for Saji Chan Yam, this for Saji Ot. Not having Anjin was called Katain Jimas, Moin Dan to the Senegashon, Jima Babin to the Beige, as for Sati Winnie, the was called Jimato de Sit. 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Malish that the Muskatan Gazaks Nishka, we name Yemen or Shiro and Sam Dodgeweed Mogots and Red Shady Squad. Egon no Jeans to mind, thou seen guest to mind, thou soldier with Sejo Stramari Jean Sam Dogo with Sadot. Aim and Tonan Gabas that yet and Jiske Genevieve Aim Tonan. David Walt Sam Dogo with Sedgers and Ogan Taut at Besogatis that was going to get Sino Gesejos Chris. Gabe was sent Sam Dog with Say Hong when God been met the way with Dendman, Menaman, do it. We are see the stone when Mali got this last quote. Wet in your desk, wet mount, bones, fidate, one in the gat jag, and they go to start squad dag, and they go to biag, and they go to wash got dag, and Netatamas come a good beach, and this that is gone, you have to be the stay wash, go to spend their way that home, no need to tally. Sam Dog and doubt that, and they watch go to go to no jet by big what gay new and gay gun, but that we talk, government and do them your mom, we don't. Gamish at Raven game, you rejected game, yard gam negan at over state, or no ego gets to know. Danwin Mitchin, Danwin Mitchin, Darwin, Danwin Mitchin. And one went and went the mochi to a mari, Yabet Kadesh Lasko, Chichi to a Misha, Chichiga Yan Shirut, Chichi to a San Badeske, Chichi to a Pierge, Chichi to a Pongas, and Wasko, Katat Kamil Abbot, Kichi no Tat and went Madden Jay, between Jiji Swen Machemdo. Chimash when I took Cham Dogs and no net all that. Chimash when I took Adipasta, I do get him to that of the Jay Abbot in any way go the Jow Silk Chimate. Chimash to my gentleman took Cham Dogs and no net all that. Get your show at Chichimak as you might to get him. When I took Adipasta, I do get him. Bay was so Cham Domish way got the Bendak, I know to get tomorrow and more, I know to get up with what I know to get shot out. And besides, they get you, Gamishano, the Senegas, when you get tomorrow in the month. March, you will not want to have all this. You get Manastan, you bet Manastagan, March, you get to send Manastagan. So need you what you come out, you out, Manegas, we knew in. Egawin, be with us, the Nordic steam addition, every ass non out, major out. Egawin, Jamoti. Egawin, Katina, some garbage study non. Egawin, Katina. Egawin most ten more scrim. Egawin most ten more to one we have statues and no. Jigamina stands a baby nastagan. Quick to read the day, I'm a shagan out, menastagan. Deb not pay God, God go vessel, Nesagon pun, to go home non, tab, deb not have to be sent to Gatino, Gosman, Gatino, Gosmanano, to Gabista den.
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Stormarly, Jin, Sam, dog, August, the dot, aim, donan, give us that yet, and this get in, be at him, donan. Ego, yes, it said, go, thought, ego, eat up, my dog, Sam, do, Marlies, that the Miscard, gas, axe, and escarpit. Hey, me am not sure, Sam, don't you eat, Mokasin, I said this quote, I will know this to my end, I'll see this to my end, I'll hold you with this. 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
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Utsinagashon, Ko, was it called, Tot, Camino, Manito, Chimade.

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1: 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De quelle communauté, Johnny?
0: Je viens de Washington, Bay James, chez les Cris et Inosti.
1: Je ne sais pas, Amy Dan.
0: I'm going to go to the house. 1977, A-Star, 19 Jibuso Jenny.
1: D'abord?
0: Every day, 7 days a week.
1: Quick law, big still, and Jenny Bohibana?
0: Yeah, big still, 19.
1: 19?
0: 19 person.
1: Big still, quick law, big still, with the new law, big still.
0: 19 person.
1: I was a little bit of a day, first of my Hagadi, Johnny.
0: The meeting no te daano wapto mane bampo yagne do chaino can you muy musko so chaino ni helicopter
1: ai che do bo yagno da
0: ya
1: bo hi go ja te che li una ja ha ba to asiona ti ja
0: but do some no big still
1: but trust no big still
0: wait
1: 69 ai ona te to bune ina
0: ya so me
1: no te
0: creep bai ai Nietzsche, Louis Blacksmith Saganat, Judy Cooper, Elijah Enish, Chiwijima Westcott, Chief of Tadait.
1: That's not me.
0: Jordy, Coop, Dorothy Dixon. So, four cinema.
1: Four?
0: Yeah, three. Insurance.
1: Break store, lose that.
0: Insurance, yeah.
1: So my store, yeah, no,
0: so now none was on P.
1: So now no was on P. So get away from now, I mean, two tag and the day two tag and away.
0: Nigga, get the auction, go eat auction mean gal. Did you meet in a dan? Instead of New York and Niscape, E notes, Etskamek, same out and shit. Nia Matthew Wapachi, Chief Nemska.
1: Aye.
0: I go nistem gawi joke babu yano de.
1: Tabu.
0: Aha. Translator in Jidan. Aye.
1: Kaya hui to majet.
0: Yeah.
1: Kanan to majeta.
0: Kaka translated.
1: Aye.
0: French to English.
1: Aye.
0: Okay. Aye. 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You miat. Much tinsut studen. 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I go nisnak chagon a do dumk.
1: Aye.
0: You tinsut stud chainud beka de yim don. I had to do it. Residential school, the school out. 86 and up, we just school out. So I'm going to wait for you and sit start with the best. With what's on me, Miss Snee OJ, Mr. Yash, we were here now. We jump the door, we jog and now. Atskimik, Obijuan, Womotashi, Manuan, who did you get here? A Yimhi Doik.
1: I'm going to go to the next one.
0: Vice President, the Nishio Council, regional in Bay James. Local academy in Abian. Me and I at CTA, Cree Trappers Association. Local academy beyond me. And I get stand. I come in at tourism industry. 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
0: 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Ninji doubt chain hood. Did you don't go to Abney? Them snaps corner dot. A good day, some said nano. Satan, talk today. Do you stop ski jones? 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So, organize that the car can't say I'm what called Wab Chen. I'm said Nano, say I meet Sudwan. I said Nano, Dano. So, get to Jimmy out the Jim Snaps Ki Jake, Mamu.
1: So, Steamy, I did say Loda, get to give me order. How do
0: you? Just me, let the Megan, Nabot, come also good. I would say that. Nigat Britain, Udish, one scat, Bisham, I'm so in it. So I'm so in Busso Cogna. What's he going to step?
1: Wow, yeah, banana.
0: I'm going to snack the chain of the Dimuna.
1: Mr. Johnny, to Mr. Nakoman, not when the day one who's staying, Johnny.
0: I'm looking to then the meeting to Dan. The Jimmy Obeyok, me Nigant, the Wabam Dika, the Jim Hidoik, Chagoyo, a speaker, the Imudam Chagoyo. Because I couldn't do it, we cheat doi, Jano, Mamu, Adna, Miscape, Cree, Eno, Atskamek, Sagan, Jagan, we I mudum, Kadani, Spoye, Tipmach, Unano, Jito Simpson, the Dwashim note, Tokom note, Ken you did Nash Dema, Josh, Josim, Swatch, Jindob, Madadum, so Ken did I have washed, Otawio, Gawio, Escape Matches. Did you do a lot? Did you reach a lot? I think I decent good magnet chain out. Did you reach she dot chain out? I'm going to watch to go near it. My datum to know mean baked you down the gawe going hit. My waistcoat April.
1: Face fresh?
0: April 2026.
1: Santa the Pune Heaven, we need to go with you.
0: I'm datum to know mean baked.
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1: 101.
0: Like no tawe we 87 ji da so motion ji ko name gananya mai nas jo chi so ganana ko kom jom so mi ta mosu yo ji ko name gana kai det nagawe me gon interview ji dik nagawe sokna na ga chi je do asim ko ko da gwen ko tin taut now chi chi mi gon je jin taut ne je do asim agona kai sna gon chi na I'm your bait to go on. 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
1: I'm a happy to lag no general who yak no chill. 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

Tintetenor, Kandatan, Kusav Tsigan, Pegam Dam Noasun Neo, Min Petetet FM, MacTKU.com.